0: Copy, CA. It's going to... 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Copy, Tayate.
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0: 2003. Lieutenant 15. PD is in the floor fire with you to come and to come northbound in a southbound lane in 64th Avenue because the road rage is being blocked off.
2: You said northbound in a southbound lane?
0: Affirmative, northbound in a southbound lane on 64th Avenue.
3: Rescue the arrival, we have one that's really quickly involved. It looks like it's right at the traffic signal.
2: It's 9 o'clock, did you return to Frack County?
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1: Quarters.
0: 2096, PD does have the call. They're advising the call nurse to go up the line there. The call back is under. They did advise the child to come.
5: Rest 4-4. 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Unless you have anything further, you can show me available.
0: 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Bill 6304, rescue 636, currently responding to 107 Northeast 5th Street, 107 Northeast 5th Street, apartment 4, 2006.
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0: 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Rescue 22, engine 103, pass out. You're responding to 41 North Federal Highway. 4421 North Federal Highway, apartment 205, Cotley Health Point, 2008. 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
0: 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You're responding to a hail. 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
4: How's it go?
1: 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Address change of 803 Northwest 2nd Avenue. 3 Northwest 2nd Avenue.
4: 20. Is that anyway?
1: 2013.
5: Rescue 98,
1: go ahead.
5: Can you advise the caller that we're at the west door for someone to open for us, please?

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0: 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Rescue 52 PV just on arrival. I'll advise.
1: Copy.
0: 2017. A 92-year-old male, just breathing. He is bleeding from the groin after a catheter that was removed in 2018.
1: Rescue 18, what advice on the engine?
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9: There's a tune route, what do you got on this?
5: 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We do have PD also on the call. They're in route 2030. I see somebody's on here. I'm waiting for somebody to answer.
4: Copy, engine 19 to 70 units. 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
0: 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Pardon the stand, I was securing attack operator, 1 moment.
10: Drag incident, to the 5th level. Hygiene, Utopia, that's 12.
0: South,
5: 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Icon for the 21. I know, unit, you have an open mic. Unit, check your paper open mic. 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All units, please check your paper. Icon for the
6: 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We're going to do a fast track and move on the wind. 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
9: Everyone's being canceled from the fire?
12: Yeah, it's affirmative, Rescue 100. There's a few minutes remaining on scene, but the fire's up.
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0: 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No, I'm 31 days later. No, 31 Rescue, 31 Small Larkin, 12-1 North 37th Avenue, 1201 North 37th, reference to an assault with injuries at 2038.
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0: We got a bicyclist escorting us. SC 49 is a fine. It's going to be on the corner of Greek's Ocean Ring.
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0: 65 engine 86, accident on the highway, I-595 eastbound with Davie Road west of. This incident will be working 3-2044.
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1: 75.
2: So I'm 74 into 74, respond to 3443 South Lucas Theater Court, 3443 South 53 Court, reference to the civil assist at 2045.
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1: We advise you over 6 yourself and engine eastbound to the I-595 eastbound Davy Road west of. We advise them that the silver Toyota spread out and hit the wall, unknown or injuries. They're going to be in a white shoulder. I should be the way to call.
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0: So, there was no gas leak inside the house. 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We had a ventilated house. We're now getting zero on the monitors. We ended up checking out the patient. He is completely fine as well. So there's no medical need. You can show us in service.
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3: 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Heavy swap, reference commercial fire alarm, 20. All right, Connor, rescue 102, it's going to be unit Echo 110. 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
0: Only one caller on this, correct?
4: That's affirmative.
0: Okay, we traveled eastbound past Davy Road. Going. We're going to return at 84, cover westbound. And then if nothing there, we'll call ungrounded.
4: I copy.
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3: Zone 12 Alpha. Rescue 12, Rescue 11, Quint 12, Engine 11, 24, Ladder 22, Battalion 24, Battalion 61. You're responding to a residential fire. The address is 4540 Bougainville Drive, 4540 Bougainville Drive. Rescue 22, copy. Last unit, repeat.
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2: 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You're responding to a scene area of Thousand East Las Olas Boulevard, the Las Olas Oceanside Park. 20.
3: 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Nothing's going to play out.
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2: 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Reference the female interest. Same thing. Baby crying in the background. Baby not breathing.
4: Okay. Copy, over. Any other call?
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0: 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Person exited the vehicle, unknown injuries. It's a white BMW X1.
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7: 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We'll be arrival in about 30 seconds.
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0: 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We're working on airstrike now. So he's patient with this week. We have an IO established. We're working still now.
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Zone 11021. Rescue 11, fall injury, responding to 101 South Ocean Boulevard, 101 South Ocean Boulevard, Bank of America, 2115. Rescue 1, 3, patient contact. Rescue 11, on route, you're responding to a 70-year-old male, fell on side, conscious breathing.

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3: 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Engine 72, we'll go ahead. The dog was extricated from the recliner. 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
1: 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Engine 49, rescue 49. You responded to a chest pain call at 525-4 Lauderdale Beach Boulevard for Hotel Marin in the lobby. Reference a 21-year-old man. Having chest pain. 2118.

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0: 是可以听到的，是。Try something, just me.
1: Hey,
0: just a guy. We have an additional call coming in for the same message. For the same address that you're located at, TDS and I have been requesting assistance. Is it okay if I close out the second call? That is an ACQ service question?
1: Yes, yeah, from different same information. We're all the same
0: now. If I have an ACQ, you can disregard the name.
2: 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You're responding to a trouble breathing at 821 Northwest 16th Street. 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
0: 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Rescue 4, Squadron 53. You're responding to a pass out at 672 34th Avenue.
8: Sure, responding. It's going to be for a pass out patient at 6721 Northwest 34th Avenue. 2126.
4: Time. Hold the stretch and we'll bring it down.
5: Rescue 4 and copy.
0: Rescue 54, copy responding. It's going to be in reference to a patient bleeding from nose. They are 15 days pull out from New Jersey. Be advised that there is a tip for an officer's safety flag. It's going to be referenced to subject Michael Scott Jr., white male, date of birth 12/05/1986, height 5'6", weight 180, hair black, eye brown, mental illness known to possess firearms. Check your MDT. 126.
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0: It's going to be a reference to a 54-year-old male not feeling well, feeling dizzy. He is going to go. 2127.
3: That is affirmative. The elite is on scene. They made contact with the caller.
11: Is it safe to enter? 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
3: Stand by. One looking from.
6: 2128. Chris, you're responding. The caller is not answering their dispatcher. Realized that someone was smoking inside of the restaurant. 77-year-old female choking, tightness in her chest. And red.
4: You're forwarding around.
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0: 529, Charlie Foundry. Is that 46 Bravo, sick person? Is 9 Charlie, or is GP9 response? It's 1044 and B6 and 0, 1044 and B6 to Earth. Apartment number 1, fall injury. Down 46 Bravo, or is B6 response at 1512 Northwest First Bath, 1512 Northwest Manta. Apartment number 1, person at 1132.
1: Rescue 2-9 respond.
0: Rescue 2-9. A male called, said he fell and can't get up and hung up. I don't know if he's injured or not. There was no time to go back. 21-30.
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0: 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He has a call of 3137. Copy, switching route. 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Calls advising that the resident hit the medical button. Unknown reason, 23A.
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1: 5 fire guns. Do you have a personal for everybody going around?
0: That's affirmative. All units running to the residential structure, you can respond on channel 2, Pack 2.
3: Rescue 9 is coming.
0: They're responding. 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She is conscious. She's breathing. Verify just she's speaking of blood. Also blood in her mouth and her nose. She's going to be in bed too, 140. Yeah, she'll have RC 38, RC 65, Engine 38, Engine 104, Engine 86, Ladder 38, Battalion 65, Battalion 86. Responding to the residential. Coming in for 200 South University Drive. 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Three, the bar area, 2670 East Orange Boulevard, 2630 East Summer, 2141. 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
0: 41. Fire time to 65.
1: Good.
0: Maybe if fire is advising on me, they just cleared a previous call. Do you want me to respond to the fire?
1: Yeah, affirmative. You can add them to the call. Just continue.
0: And you're 65 ahead. That's affirmative when you're responding to the fire. They're going to be on TAC 2. I'll place you on a call.
4: Copy, Joe. It's in route. I'll interview.
0: 2041.
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0: 38. 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Alright. As far as the last update, the caller is advising his roommate looking and believes that we'll...
5: Solemn 37 Foxtrot, accident with injury.
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1: Good.
0: 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There might be no flame seen, but there is a lot of smoke.
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0: 10-3, we're arrival, communication in progress. There's no message coming from the Alpha or the side of a two-story residential structure.
1: Copy, destination in progress. I'll have it from AD side. Two-story residential structure, what time do you have that?
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1: 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They'll request fire rescue.
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0: Son sí, más o menos como Jones is keen off arrest. He went by responding to a lift assist at 1039 South Hampton Terrace, 7739 South Hampton Terrace. He's all pro G409 to another victory.
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0: 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Zone 53 Delta, rescue 53, you're responding to a domestic at 111 with West Prospect Road, unit number 2. Be the call, 2201.
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2: Any report injuries at the time, or is this disturbance?
0: No specific injuries, but the caller is saying that she was assaulted and she needs to go to hospital. 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
4: Zone 111, heart problem. Copy, arrival northwest, 2202. 1881 northwest, 7 terrace, heart problem. Check, is 2202. Rescue 61 copy, 2203.

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2: 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They're realizing that she's lonely and walking around now. 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
1: Driver, come to us, hold. Grant 269, same traffic. Where is he going?
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0: Engine 5-4, copy responding. It's going to be in reference to a silver Hyundai Elantra versus a black Jeep. How is the rider she's feeling that pain? Totally.
5: I talked to Rescue 1.
1: Can you repeat?
5: The caller said, it's a female wearing a white shirt, jeans, and blue jeans. They're saying she's going to southbound on A1A, the one that's supposed to be in a bad shot.
1: Go on, copy.
5: 20, 20.

0: Phone 31W, was the accident with injuries? Thirty-one respond to Fayetteville 7 and Fillmore Street. Fayetteville 7 and Fillmore Street. Reference to an accident with injuries at 2211.
1: 28.
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1: Your arrival was at 2143.
2: Can you repeat?
1: Your arrival time was at 2143 and 2143.
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0: 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All right, this is the caller. He's lying in the road, unable to walk. 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

0: 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The patient is conscious and breathing. He's sitting up on the phone.
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1: Rescue 5-0, clear, there's a PD matter.
0: Three with 7 Pierce Street, in front of Starvis, reference to trouble breathing at 2217.
2: Rescue 2-1, more stay road 7. One adult male sitting up in median, conscious and breathing. The PD is on scene, investigating for injuries.
0: Copy.
3: Thank you, Joe's on the team. I'll be assuming command. Was there all right here over on Pierce Street?
0: Pierce and Sabre's having lots of trouble breathing. The patient should be in front of Star Motors and the Silver Key is Sorrento.
3: All right, copy. I'm going to see if that's related to the incident. What rescue is responding?
0: Route 45 was dispatched.
3: Are you getting an all advised?
0: Copy.

0: Rescue from the copy of the call. We were able to hear what you were saying. We have
1: Engine 31 and Rescue 231, we're responding to a call down the street for an accident. Engine 31 is going to check my reference your plate. Yeah, it appears that's a reference.
0: 45 copy, we're still responding?
1: Yes, you are.

0: 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Zone 53, Echo.
1: Engine 31, Falcon.
0: Engine 31.
1: Give a description of the call, that's just short of breath.
0: There's something in the parking lot in front of the Star Motors at Silver TSRSO.
1: That's 45 and route.
0: 45 and route. You, the hometown 3-4-4, 2220.
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0: Rescue 100, you have PD on this call?
1: That's affirmative, PD at the call.
2: Bill, did as well.
1: Yeah, Harrison LPD is, he was kicked out for some sort of suspicious incident. And now he's saying that he feels like someone is going to let him stop. Location, but now they're saying the party was at a house in Rivera Isle community. 1331 Southwest 9 Ave. 141 Southwest 9 Ave. At first, 2223.
0: Are you realizing it's in a house or a park?
1: The notes are that she was at a party. She's located at a park now. Believes the house party was at home inside Rivera Isles community, but the caller is at a park on a bench. No conscious of breathing. We have a circle. 723.
0: Rescue 13 still in front of that 35 room, all the way to 6050.
1: Affirmative, Rescue 13 is en route to the net trouble being on 65th Street.
0: We're moving a lot closer than they are. You can put us on the call and see if we're in.
1: It's on 18 Foxtrot, headache.
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TD's limping with a female that passed out. She has no consciousness and breathing, but she's still on the floor. And also, we have a 6 MD2 for officer safety hazard in the area 2226.

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0: 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I'm going to walk into the left.
1: Copy, rescue 29, copy clear.
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1: Telepath Sherry responding, apologizing her father hit her. 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

0: 17 responding.
1: Montgomery, copy 3 responding. Be advised, this is in reference to the call with the vehicle fire. PD is requesting that rescue present while they tow the Tesla.
0: That's right.
1: 1936.
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0: 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Two Charlie 1 Red 2 2 respond on 150 Southeast 3rd Avenue, represent on medical 2237.
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4: 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It's going to be an adult male with a head injury.

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0: 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Zone 40D Delta, rescue 40, respond to Summit Tower at 1201 South Ocean Drive. 120 Ocean Drive, sick person at 2239.
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2: FIRECOM to Battalion 5-7. Battalion 5-7, we received a passed out call in 110 Delta Zone. That call had an actual address of 3110 Northwest 4th Street. But then we have another call that came in, possibly a duplicate, from reaction that's showing on Northwest 3rd Street and Northwest 31st Avenue. We currently have Rescue 14 from County on the other call. Please advise on this possible duplicate.
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10: Except on a couple times. What was the reference again?
2: It's a reference to a kayak boat that's underwater and needs help. Coming in the way to two, right?
10: That's good. And this is something for the vessel they're calling?
2: That's affirmative. It's going to be from the person on the kayak. Everybody is currently under. There is one person with a flashlight.
10: Yeah, so let's go ahead and launch the boat until we can get unit 15 and assess further.
2: Acknowledged.
9: If I were on tap, what about when we're going around?
2: Acknowledged, sir. 245.
7: 24, you must respond with me, sir, as well.
10: Yeah, 10-4, maybe.
9: Fireboat, 6 page.
10: Rescue 237 en route.
4: Quarters 2245.
10: Do you want to switch over to communicate with the fireboat?
2: Negative. Fireboat is going to come on our tag.
10: Understood.
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4: 96, go.
0: Be advised, I'm adding you to the call for TAC 3. They requested variables to be added to the call.
4: So 5203, rescue 114 on 36th Avenue, West Atlantic Boulevard, just south of 2247.
2: Kayak in distress. I'm going to switch over to TAC 33, 2248.
7: Where are you going, Nicole Larson?
2: It's going to be a reference to a kayak that is in distress. They're under the pier.
4: Besides, the notes on the medical call, for the same area the accident that came.
0: Stand by.
7: It's around 3 more down, please.
0: It's per the notes, it's a mail line on the roadway with gray.

0: Copy. Do they have eyes on it?
1: 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The medical is a seat accident and put me on the call as well. I'm in the area.
2: Acknowledged, Italian. 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
3: 14, copy and 4.
2: 2249.
0: I had 249 on SAC, 249, followed by 3.
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0: I had 249, 5 by 6, go ahead.

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1: We're staying on scene, assistant DLE, Woods Lights.
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3: I'll go ahead and put him out of service. You say rescue
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3: engine 49 responding
4: as well? Engine 49 responding by land and
3: 504
1: responding.
3: Copy,
1: 504
3: responding, engine
1: 49
3: responding by land.
1: Battalion 13, over as well.
3: Last unit, advising responding.
1: Battalion
3: 13. Battalion 10, copy.
4: We're on scene. We can see someone underneath the pier at this time.
3: See someone underneath the pier?
1: Yeah, there's a person underneath the pier.
3: 10-4.
2: And 49, Quint, are you guys able to throw a line to him? You're on a kayak?
4: Negative. They're on the other side of here, the far side. Awesome. So we're going to probably have to walk the one side and swim to one.
1: T-4-X.
5: 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I'm saying that it was in the garage and not seeing its near fence.
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1: Oh. 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
6: 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Pretty shooting route. 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
0: Clear.

0: 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This is a first party 60-year-old male conscious. He is bleeding from the rectum.
1: 2254. First responding. Hold by one minute. Compton
0: 18, copy 10.
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3: For the arrival.
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5: Rescue 12. I think we have the water. We have lights showing in the water. The kayak is being empty. It seems like it's a buoy, but the dive bag, sorry, it's just the dive bag. They've gone. The actual buoy. They're just off the down south of the pier.
0: Yeah,
5: guys,
0: two divers.
5: We have two lights on, two in the water. We have their tube with the light on underneath the seems like it's attached to the pier, but we have two divers in the water with lights on. Step four. Seems like no one's in the tube right now, but you do have two divers in the water. Come up to the pier.
0: Copy. I still got one found at 2253. Bottom of 10, did you copy the update? Rescue 58.
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0: Engine 27 responding.
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1: 46.
0: Kind of a bit. So I'm trying to raise the rescue for his reference to the domestic injuries.
1: Move into the specifics on that.
0: That position was pushed down by her boyfriend when he came around. It's going to be a 43-year-old female because I'm breathing. It's an assault. Caught her out by her elbow. Hurt her elbow as she hit her head. Unknown if it's bleeding, but required our rescue because she's a heart patient.
1: Does PD?
0: That's a problem.
1: Okay, have PD advise, and when they get there, if they need us, have them call us, please.
0: Copy.

0: 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Zone 5201, rescue 114, engine 52, unknown, responding to Northeast 3rd Street, Northwest 3rd Street, Northwest 27th Avenue, Northwest 3rd Street, Northwest 27th Avenue, Northeast Corner, 2311.
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0: 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So the committee in response to the within you. 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
0: 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Okay, you know, this coming in as a electric scooter versus a vehicle. It's going to be collar like their ankles are injured. City has called 3315.
1: Missed it. On the light, correct?
0: Stand by, just one.
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3: 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Coming up 27, there was a gentleman adding the script of the notes, and for a speaking with another patient. 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
3: 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Standing on the side of the road talking to a female.
0: 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Doesn't see the patient anymore.
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0: 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Is there some concern about your son? Sweat and name all day. It's going to be a 28-year-old. He has contact information in 17.
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0: 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There's no information in the advertising that she was canceled the call. I'm showing you arrival and see your next update.
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2: 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Requesting rescue for this unknown reason. It's going to be a white male wearing a light blue shirt, black pants with long hair. 2324.
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2: And then 14, fire comm into 14, you're being dispatched to 832 Northwest 16th Avenue, Fort Lauderdale. 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
0: 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I'll have a last minute.
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1: Copy, interesting. You're fine. Day 42, you're well. Talk to me. Having an attack. You're going to be on dispatch 7.

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0: 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You're responding to a male responder's orders, make suicidal threats, calling a male is bleeding from his forehead. 2034.

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3: 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You're responding to a sick person with T on scene at 3601 West Commercial Boulevard, 3601 West Commercial Boulevard, T, Capital, 2335.

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1: 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Van, zone 2403, rescue 24, abdominal pain, responding to South Federal Highway, Southeast 4th Street, South Federal Highway, Southeast 4th Street, 2339.

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0: 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Zone Delta, rescue 9, Quint 9. You're responding to 4081 North Dixie Highway, Unit Allen, reference an overdose, 2340.
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3: PD requesting that rescue for a prisoner having chest pain. 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
7: 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You're being dispatched to 37 East 3rd Avenue. Head stopping, code reference, chest pain 2343.
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0: 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I have PD and route. I'll have them advise to answer.
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1: 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On 74 feet Papa, exit on the highway. Rescue 4 repeat. Rescue 24 en route Imperial.
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2: 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Zone 105, rescue 105, pitching 105, responded to Patron South 20th Avenue, 251 28th Avenue, left parking garage. Reference when I stand with injuries at 2349.
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0: 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It's going to be a 50-year-old male, conscious and breathing,

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1: I mean, for the 95 southbound, if that's a part of the boulevard, reference to a white BMW that hit the wall. I think she's also aware at this time we have no further.
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0: 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It doesn't specify, only that it's on the right shoulder. Southwest 41st Street, and apartment 203, reference pass out 2353.
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1: 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They said that PD went out there, but they couldn't find the man. But man requesting help.
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3: 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We're turning around now. Unless you're getting further, this is all going to go unhunted.
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0: 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And retirement coming. 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
1: 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Zero three.
2: 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Hi,
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1: 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So, you're responding to a caller that she felt negative on injuries. Female, conscious and breathing. Ouch.

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Zone 1141, rescue 114, respond as I'm 821 Cypress Boulevard, apartment 403, 08 hours.

Not forcing that man around. Otherwise, 170. Your mother hasn't had a bowel movement. She's nothing. Having abdominal pain. Also, she is breathing.

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Zone 39, Charlie, rescue 39, you're responding to 2601 East Gonward, unit 1, reference sick person, 011.

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0: 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It's a 62-year-old male, conscious breathing in room 3.

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0: Copy. We have a little situation here. We're still on scene. We were going around to the hospital. We're assisting DLE with pediatrics and the patient. We'll advise them back in route. You can put a timer.
1: Copy. 019.

0: engine 40. This was some construction materials on the exterior of the parking garage that triggered one of the sprinkler heads that was on fire. It's out. We're in the process of shutting down the water flow.
1: Copy. 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

BNJ59, the caller advised the phone was not drink out of their hand and they tripped and their knee is bleeding. PD also is in route to the call. 0 time.

0: Fire Karma engine 5-9.
1: Yeah.
0: Per the run card, you were dispatched to the call alone. Did you want to add or low?
1: Move five.
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1: 005 Juliet, the person. 005 Juliet, rest control 520. The sick person on 11 to 116. I have a 30 North ALS, unit 41029.

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0: Risky 5 will be handled.
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Reference diabetic 08.

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Suffer from knees and pain. 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
0: Still need pinball off injury. 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Check your deep information and their step.
1: She came to the residence and facilities, and now she started eating some of the food at the residence, and now her gums are swelling and sitting with her hands. PD has to call a visitor.
2: Not around.
0: 9 copy. The caller's advised that she was sleeping in her car room and outside. 038.
2: Italian 9, I'll be monitoring.
0: 9 copy. It's 038.

0: Please be to the Republic of Station 130, Monroe, Top West 7 Court. Nobody.
1: Requesting fire code 1 in reference to a detainee that came in contact with the canine. So there you
0: go. Mother does not.

0: 2-0-2 unknown Maple. Five 2-0-2 rescue 5-2 unknown Maple. Responding to 1 North Andrews Avenue, North Andrews Avenue, Wawa. Go below 40.
1: Rescue pilot dish, I've seen confirm the address. Address on the call is 11 North 16th Avenue, Northwood, Unit 41. Are you call back for that? Confirming the 1020?
2: Is it 1120 or 1112, North 16th Ave?
1: 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North 16th Ave.
0: Medical attention.
2: If you call back, that seems to be a bad address.
1: Copy, stand by.
3: Yes, sir. Copy, 1-1.

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0: 0042.

0: 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We're going to check 1120 on the 16th Ave. With the facility to see if it's been their call.
1: 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I'll check for Northwood LELF. 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
1: Fire combo. Be advised, if you look, I did a look up and it shows us North Lake Living. 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
0: Correct. 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
1: 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Engine 6, if you're responding to an elevator in traffic, one passenger, and stuck in the elevator on the south. 045.
0: Oh, accident with injuries.
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0: Copper 2500 miles. This is a medical alarm for a 76-year-old male. 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
1: Sorry, got a rest of 69. 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No, the expedite. I can't copy. Rest of 69, and what's the reference?
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1: copy, 049.

0: Initial survival, we're going to have two vehicles, minor to moderate, RLPD on scene. We'll be on the rest here.
1: Copy, 051.
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0: All right, cross route from us. The other vehicle, looks like it across the street here and went into the drive time parking lot. We got people over there. I guess they have one subject complaining an injury, but go ahead and check them out when you get over here. We can get over there.
1: Contact.

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1: Italian 46. Copy, 05, showing you on route. You're responding to a 40-year-old female who's not conscious but is breathing. She is not completely normal. 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The caller is advising the female spirit layoff person and has a history of suicide attempts. Caller, unsure what happened, I have called her PD 056.
6: Into the fact that you signed engine 5 for call until. 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
2: I'm not sure what happened.
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0: Charlie, and if you're even wrong, Levi's, this call is going to be in reference to an active smoker coming from zone 009, a small hallway, 058. We're not checking MDT for inner proximity hazards, 058.
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2: Engine 40, we're still on the scene. We'll be clear momentarily.
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So it's coming in from 452 on South Street. It's on an injury. 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
2: 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Now, Steve was saying she was hit by a male on all injuries at the time. She was calling for 911, advising that the male refused to give her items back. 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

Still not enough over the show so far. Seven nine off versus 7-9, 87-9, 2-1-1, path 499. Now respond to a structure fire. Team working on attack 1. 206 Northwest 190th Ave, 106.

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1: One eye. Five compliments, green nine.
0: Go ahead.
1: Peter Divine, you can cancel. Hold on.
2: Chris Wilson?
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2: 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General informed me that he's on his flight heading down 49th right now towards 21st Street.

0: Sorry, come to the Tally 99. The caller is advising that her grandfather is inside putting pants on her uncle's stairs.
1: Come on, but he's heading in that direction now. Charlie Savella.
2: Copy. Can you give me a description of the subject?
1: I'm a 21-year-old African-American male, dreads about 6'2", black tank top and blue sweat.
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0: 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It's going to be for an overdose, 7990 Hampton Boulevard, 7990 Hampton Boulevard, apartment 104, and check your MDT for the officer's use in the area, 117.
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2: 219.
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2: Come here, go ahead.
0: Seems like it's not a lunch breaker. We're turning it off. Just got to see you.
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0: we got ventilation going.
2: Bobby initiated ventilation.

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3: 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We're just for the gas attack. The highest number on the second floor, which is dispensable one. Right now on the race. You can release 99 units with the T engine and Rescue 79 on this call. We'll be able to tighten it up with the 79 units.
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0: 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Can you have these caller or roommate who's big come outside?
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0: 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Disregard the call.
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2: 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They put pressure on the leg to move. The 24-year-old male, conscious and breathing, requesting no lights and no sirens. 151.
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1: 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You're responding to a 61-year-old male, constant breathing, suffering from trouble breathing. We are here to MBT for prophylaxis. 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

0: 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Zone 44, Charlie, engine 44, going to be for a back pain. 1830 Southwest 81 Ave. 1830 Southwest 81 Ave. 4415. 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
1: 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I copy. 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
0: 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Rescue 44, officer responding. It's an impressive 73-year-old female, conscious of being, has lumbar disease, and it has severe back pain. 215.
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0: Delta 1 10 Delta allergic reaction. Delta 1 10 Delta RSV 1 10 engine 14 respond to 581 Northwest 34 Terrace, 581 Northwest 34 Terrace allergic reaction 216.
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0: Venue 14 Rome.
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0: 1141 Trouble Reuben. The 1141 Rusty Fox 2.114 Trouble Breathing. You're responding to 3701 Southwest 15th, Southwest 15th Street Preserve at Palm Air and 449. 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Okay. Zone 1141 Trouble Breathing.
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Advice has universal precautions. We're closing up.

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1: 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The patient. It's reference to a patient that's sweating and dancing. At 220.

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0: 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You're responding to a 21-year-old male having trouble breathing and coughing some.

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1: Ready to actually responding. Oh. Engine 2-4 actually responding. My friend is not breathing.
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2: 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Michelle, breathe in. 24. Engine 59, 45-year-old male, constant breathing, has severe asthma. 224.

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0: 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I'm showing you a route. 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It's 2:30. 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

0: Affirmative. Copy 5, showing you en route. To respond to a Spanish-speaking caller advising her daughter is epileptic and has been having a seizure for 10 to 15 minutes, initially advised not stopping. Patient's a 22-year-old female. We're further also be advised there is a gate code shown on the field in the address. If you check your MDC, you should be able to see the gate code there. 36.
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0: 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You can check out Memorial South. We've got a 5-star hospital. We've heard an alarm going off on a couple floors. There's no indications at this time. You could show us in investigation mode.
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0: Engine 31 track, I'm met with security. They're saying it's a photo sensor up on the third floor. They've already been up there. There is no smoke. 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

你知道我啊发言了。Because I wanted to ask you one about the city name, 2019 Beach Boulevard, 2005 East Beach Boulevard. Reference of IOR, checking the FIFA health information.

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3: 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Civic. 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

85-year-old female contacting her about she had a stroke.

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Super, super, super, super, super, super, super, super, super, super, super, super, super, super, super, super, super, super, super, super, super, super, super, super, super, super, super, super, 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super, super, super, super, super, super, super, super, super, super, super, super, super, super, super, super, super, super, super, super, super, super, super, super, super, super, super, super, 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super, super, super, super, super, super, super, super, super, super, super, super, super, super, super, super, super, super, super, super, super, super, super, super, super, super, super, super, super, super, super, super, super, super, super, super, super, super, super, super, super, super, super, super, super, super, super, super, super, super, super, super, super, super, super, super, super, super, super, super, super, super, super, super, super, super, super, super, super, super, super, super, super, super,

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Comes the SOS alert from Uber driver passenger continues to vomit in her pool. 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Give me a silver on that Santa Fe, 203.

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I got nothing. Zone 3, Bravo Rescue 228, you're being dispatched to 1910 Southwest 61st Street. 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
1: Copy. You just flip-flop this in the yard. Provided there's no electrical items, no one's trapped, fire is not spreading, it's going to be near the fence. 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
1: 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We do have a small little bonfire.
0: Copy. I have you on arrival. 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

0: 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West Atlantic Boulevard, Northwest 6th Avenue, West Atlantic Boulevard. Set NDC for permanent hazard. This is on the eastbound lanes, 325.
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0: 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Zone 6304, rescue 63, eye injury. You're responding to 100 Southwest 3rd Street. 100 Southwest 3rd Street, District 11 office, 326.
2: 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Rescue 63, acknowledge. 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
0: 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You're responding to a active PD is on scene. 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

0: No, 1 kilo, Rescue 205, you're being dispatched to 218 Southwest 14th Street, reference chest pain, 329. 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

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You're being dispatched to 726 Northwest 9th Court. 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
0: Rescue 20, cop responding. This is Rafa, 22-year-old male. He has a state of blood pressure, 69 over 29. Patient is going to be in the admissions department. He wants to come within 356.

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Zone 6306, Rescue 24. The person you're responding to 631 South Federal Highway, 1631 South Federal Highway, 8 Arium Apartment. 403.

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Zone 30 Bravo Rescue 110 Answer 30. You responded to 2271 Northwest 47 West Unit 212 Reference South Domino Tank and T4 has a possible dislocation. Zone 73 Bravo 2 Rescue 73. You responded to 456 Northwest 67 Ferris 4560 North 7 Paris Reference South 420.

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0: 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Zone 5201, rescue 52, say person. You're responding to 2912 Northwest 2nd Street. 2912 Northwest 2nd Street. It's a house. 431. Rescue 52, copy call, 431. Responding to a patient.
1: Can you dispatch a rescue to our location? The patient's out of the occupant is out of the elevator. However, she had a panic attack and wants to go to the hospital.
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0: 432.

All right, Congressman 17, you're being dispatched to 540 Anglers Avenue at Ravenswood Bus Facility, reference elevator rescue, 432.

Copy, Rescue 17 responding to a female that was stuck in the elevator. 17 removed them from the elevator, but the patient had a panic attack and is requested to go to the hospital. 433.

Zone 34, Charlie, you have a last known injuries. Zone 34, Charlie, press 34, engine 3, calling for 4th, and you have a last known injuries in West McNabb Road. Southwest 71 out in West McNabb Road. I do have a on scene causing fire rescue. 4:30.

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1: Rescue 34, how are you responding? It's going to be referencing to PD's advising that the driver's having a panic attack. 4-8.
0: Battalion 44.
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1: 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I'll go ahead and put rescue 44 on the call. 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
1: Copy quarters. Phone 34, Charlie, rescue 44, you're being requested to respond to a vehicle accident injury, Southwest 71 Avenue, West Lanyard Road. Southwest 71 Ave and West Bednap Road, I do have a PD unit on scene requesting fire rescue for a driver having a panic attack. 439.
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73 Bravo 1, full of injuries. Zone 73 Bravo 1, west of 57, inch 73, Erie 1 to 5500 Northwest 69th Avenue, 5500 Northwest 69th Avenue. This is the forest north, reference to fourth injuries, 448.

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0: 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Rescue 38, you're being successful, will fall with injury. And 1, verse 5, 4, quarter. 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
0: Copy. So the caller imagined that their father-in-law, 98-year-old male, conscious of breathing, has fallen, has an injury to the head. 34.

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1: 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I'm trying to call back to see if the number of this call. Stand by one second, please.
2: 35 now. Patrick, I'm sure you're listening. You're referencing an 80-year-old female conscious of breathing. They arrived at the patient, is breathing heavy, and has blood coming out of her mouth. 4 feet.
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2: 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Okay.
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1: Copy. 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They haven't been dispatched yet.
0: Copy, have it. 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
1: Copy, I'll have the DSO advise. 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
0: Not sure if you want to be available, of course.
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1: 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He's bleeding from the mouth. 526.
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0: 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Nine, stop five. I do see the notes. We'll be investigating.
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1: 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Her hand, 549.
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Zone. So you've been discussed 4740 Northeast 2nd Avenue. Reference, say person, 566.

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Attention zone 1141, rescue 114, responding to a low injury, 801 Cypress Boulevard, 801 Cypress Boulevard, unit 801 Charlie, 612.

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0: Attention zone 53 South. Quit on 14. You needed to respond on dispatch 7 testing at 6989 29th lane, 6989 Northwest 29th lane, unit 6989.
1: Quinn 114, copy.
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0: 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Air Bravo. Engine 44 is an eventual fire alarm. 7416 Southwest 3 Street. 7416 Southwest 13 Street. 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
2: 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It was accidental for cooking. 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

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Please check NBC for hazard problem in this location. Yeah.

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1: Question 39, cop responded, 30-year-old female conscious breathing. Alvarez has been thrown up a few weeks. Please be advised, hazard is a direct hit. It's going to be 594 Northwest 16th Court. The location is going to be on Ingram, date of birth 76. It's going to be a black male, brown eyes, bald, scar on the upper arm with a tattoo of a tiger. The subject is Florida career offender. This charge is to include second degree murder and robbery of firearms. Caution should be used and at the residence. Copy. 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
1: 633.
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1: 633.
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1: 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Let me see if it's in. They're dispatching it now. They do have the call. They do have it. They appear to be dispatching it.
2: Rescue 114 and Rescue 5. 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
1: Reference to girlfriend not responding to knocks on the door. The caller and his mom are concerned that something may be wrong because she was at a bar. PDO has the caller as a requesting a wealth check. PD now is in room. 6 3.
0: Keep going in route.
1: Copy, 231 showing you in route. You're responding to a 29-year-old female conscious breathing. Caller talking mother is having chest pain. Patient is responding and breathing normally. 634.

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1: 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You respond to a caller of missing vehicle ran into a bush, possibly wasn't paying attention. It's a dark blue Kia. Unknown to any injuries advised, two women were standing outside the vehicle a second ago, but he no longer sees them.

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0: This is Bravo 1, trouble breathing. This is 73 Bravo 1, rest 73. Here's 516 Northwest 54th Court, 616 Northwest 54th Court. 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
1: I have you clear. Good morning.
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0: hospital. 8301, Quint 92, you're responding to a call. It's going to be on the stall ground. About down the stall ramp for I-595. 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
1: Copy, sir, responding. The call is only a lot of someone's having a seizure. Family unit 115 will still be able to get farther. 7-

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1: We're in the area. Do you have any further? There's no vehicle on Sawgrass outbound and 795 exit.
0: Negative. It was a iPhone crash location and FHP repaired, just for a request of fire rescue for
1: car. We did find a cell phone in the area, so we're going to assume it's a cell phone that, we'll be in service.
0: Copy. I'll show you in service. 713. Zone 30, Bravo injury. Zone 30, Bravo, rescue 30, you'll be responding injury at 4051 Northwest 19th Street. 714.

0: Rescue 74, you trying to rate?
1: Negative.

is very doubtful. Covey Rescue 30, air calls on to a 25-year-old male, conscious and breathing. They're advising that his finger is cut open, he broke his wrist. 7

0: Est-ce que c'est prêt?
1: Okay, this is Rescue 6 Fox. Is this all in answer is that the public storage unit?
2: Well, three times.
0: Just want to do the first time to see. Alpha on non-medical. Alpha original assigned, you were responding from unknown medical at 7739 South Afton Department 49 at

0: School 15 dispatch, do you have any report of injury? Call.
1: He said fight in bed. Well, he just said fight in bed. He felt that the MSK mob and now he's unable to walk.

0: All right, Rick 15. Quality is requesting EMS is slurred speech. It's hard to understand. I'm trying to sleep last night, but no, he's unable to walk. 81-year-old male, conscious and breathing. It's 7:18.
1: Can I go for anything?

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1: 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He is currently urinating blood. 62-year-old male, conscious and breathing. 7:40.

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Still 57 Bravo, smoke investigation. 157-757, your response is 3301, Spanish Moss Terrace. 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

0: No me dona aquí, buen cara de casa. 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
1: And you wanted a route?
0: Happy to respond to a 2 month old child there, but he's not breathing. How come Super Tiny went on?
2: I think I'll be happy to call.
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0: That it's hard for the child to breathe. If the tumor female, she is conscious and breathing, but not alert and not responding normally. I know it.
1: Seven-year-old female having chest pain and shortness of breath. She is conscious and breathing. 7:38.
2: Man, I got it. EMI, this appears to be a transfer to Memorial West.
0: It's a total breathing call, but they are requesting the patient be transported. Do you want to put a rescue 100 on the call in Cancer Pines?
2: That's fine.
0: I know it.
3: You send this call over, Miami. We'll be arrival shortly.
0: Copy.
1: Okay.
2: Copy. This is transfer from the U.S.
1: That's affirmative, sir. Did you not need your counsel? You take counsel.
2: Did you not need counsel?
1: 739.

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1: Good morning.
2: Copy, ready now. 705. Sorry to be small, let's take first some. For a Q36. Corresponding to Q31. 6860 South 8 Boulevard, apartment at 740.

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Also be advised that there's an officer safety flag in the area that you can see on your feet. 741.

0: Rinse and run, and you're out.
1: Crystal Nation responding to a 53-year-old female conscious and breathing, having chest pain, she's about to surprise. She's going to be in an emergency room, so 42.

0: 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From B2 Hotel, Rescue 48, you'll be responding to an unknown medical Marshall Eaton, east of the Sawgrass, 745.
1: Rescue 6, right?
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1: Copy, I'll edge on that call. 746.

Biz mesela. Bravo, unknown medical. Oh, 15 Bravo rescue 41.15, you've got unknown medical 111101, which commercial at the SPNL conservation substation at 7:50.

0: people on the phone.
1: Rescue for 1 Queen 25 male. Last seen driver in a black non-spec. Will not responding. Called a taxi honk horn. And when the vehicle at a person is not answering. Advice, the person is breathing. They are at the exit area of the 10th Ford trailer pull off at 7:51.
0: I'm seeing that sunrise is also responding to that area. Is this a duplicate call?
1: I saw a Quinton Pike coming over earlier.
0: Sunrise was dispatched to the same area about 5 minutes ago for a also unknown medical. Is this a duplicate call?
1: Oh. Stand by one, please. I do see that PD's advice and that there was a person and everything is in for. Quint 1 drivers, Rookie 4-1, need to pop that. Rookie
2: 4-1,
1: thanks. I'm seeing that PD is with the person and everything is in for.
0: Copy, so we no longer need him.
1: I'm going to figure out right now. Stand by.
3: That's from it. It looks like Ken Rick also has this. But it also looks like Ken advised everything is okay.
1: Charlie 1-5, I do have Quint 1 rescue 4 responding. They're saying that everything is good for PD shelter to the person. He can clear. Quint 1 I've been rescue 4-1, PD said fine. You capital the 753. Right, you for 753. 753.
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0: 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Cancel my PD. Another one that you show us.
1: Copy. 5048, copy.

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1: What's on it?
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0: Westbound 203, rescue 4, rescue 26, re-engine, re-engine 6, re-engine 11, ladder 22, climb 12, 22, 452, come to a commercial structure, fire Pompano Beach Amphitheater, 1801 Northeast 6, only target attack 1, on attack 1, 266.
1: I'm sorry, for responding to, and I was waiting to incident at 7690 Northwest 18th Street. That's Palm Springs 2, building 8, and it's 7327.
0: Quinn
2: 12. Anyone on our copy available, 757?
1: Yes, that's the time before. The time before, be advised, you have a commercial fire zone 2403 at 1801 North East 6th Street, Palm Beach Amphitheater. You have 2423-24, incident 11, lap 22, Quinn 12, time back to dispatch. Taking it through from there.
0: 7-8. Sound 102, Lima 102, 6 and 5051 North Vince Avenue, 758.

0: around 2.5.
1: If you wanted to, your route female is actually normal, 78. 15 of those was falling three. And rest 182 for 22 was falling three. The 5485 voice line was the first Cumberland Farm at 7:59.

0: Evening, Captain.
1: Where's the 18 copy? It's 759. Tac 1.

0: 18 around.
1: 759. 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Question of felon injured is heard. It's a 25-year-old nearly conscious and breathing at 8 o'clock. Copy, switch over to tap 1, tap 1.
2: Oh. Got a large amphitheater. It's been showing for two sides at the time. Showing the rest being show me command.
1: This is Captain Times of Warping.
3: I did warm up also. Okay.
1: And I'll.

0: Command dispatch. I just circled the area. I don't have any smoke or flames. You can slow everyone down for my.
1: I'm not going to confirm going
2: out
1: eastbound,
2: flying back to copy.
1: Alright, roger, copy.
2: And I'm going to the advisory medical one,
1: west
2: of
1: district 3. Copy. And
2: no, west of
3: district 3. 811.
2: 3 times 2. 5 Maybe I'll be alive, just listen to the call back. Realize. Okay. 72 to 6%. There's 973 Charlie, rescue 72, responding to a heart problem, 4300 Rock Island Road at Life Care and Inver- Which is going to be lobby 802. It's 2 Northwest 6th Street and it's 802. 2. Okay. 802.

0: Man, this is actually an update. There's going to be a small electrical fire that can be accessed from the west side of the building and the service area entrance.
1: And on west side of the area, entering.
2: Just three right around.
1: I don't know.
2: Arrival
1: 803.
0: Andrew, over there.

0: and it's only 40 topics.
1: G-24, command.
0: Did you copy?
1: We're in contact with the band for the minute. There is some smoldering on the ceiling of the amphitheater. We might need to access the roof.
0: Copy. What do you got? Yeah.
1: We're going to try to find roof access for this time.
0: I'll
2: be on
3: San Jose.
2: Help you.
3: Hey, this is
0: Sir. Help 24.
2: Hey, this is Sir. Come in. Can you repeat?
0: For the left side entrance and help engine 24.
2: Hey, this is Sir.
0: Alright. Well, as soon as I said.
3: Sometimes I'm going to rob a safe 805.

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1: The extension ladder doesn't fit to the roof. 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
2: Yeah, I think I'm going to try and set up an aerial on the east side. I might be able to do it.
3: Well, we're on half the back.
1: Safety to command. We're going to try to access the office building area. 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You know, one second.
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5: arrival. Can I whatever you like us?
2: 12, come on to the side and let's start setting ladder up. You're going to probably need another ladder to make access to where we're trying to get.

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1: Yeah, I think that's going to be our only way. 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
2: Quinn 12, Commander. Are we trying to access the front building or the stage area?
1: I don't think we're going to be able to make it to the stage, hit the front building.
2: Copy. We're going to go in where we are for the details.
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1: Okay, thank you.

0: 253, Commander. I'm muted at the top. I'm on the first channel. Over here. And if that's utilities,
1: yes, that's okay. Hello.
0: Command 12, hold off for now. There, I got access to the roof.
2: Copy. We're going to continue heading up to the base.
0: Copy.

0: Houston, did they, did you guys get visual back where that smoke is more from? Is it closer to the amphitheater or closer to the building?
1: Mm-hmm. 224 to rescue 23. We're facing east, be on the overhang to the east side of the stage. Okay.
0: Copy that, east.
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4: New story, Hunt. And Shelley will be investigating.
2: Copy. 813. Good day, my nurse. 813.

0: 263 to engine 2-4. I definitely got a smoke.
1: Copy. There's no flames or any damage up there?
0: Not from what I can see now up here.
1: Copy. Engine 24, take a 12 to command, we got the aerial east side.
0: Copy, thank you.
1: 12 crews on the roof. Engine 24 to command.
0: Yes.
1: There's no visible lanes or smoke or any damage up there. You know, you can lift up front, use the water can just to cool the area, turning on the 300 on deck.
0: Copy.
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0: 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I don't see any visual hotspots or anything connecting to the building or the amphitheater.
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0: 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We have a vent on the roof. East side, behind the stage, give or take, that we smell smoke coming out of. Can you have someone go inside under where we're at, check it out?
1: Yeah, I'll check it real quick.
2: Copy. A20.
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2: I'm sorry, I copy A20. No go following injuries. Zone 7, Echo Rescue 7, Engine 7, following injuries at 901 South Federal Highway, Gulfstream Racetrack, A21.
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0: take that long haul Uber.
1: 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The son of a self reading, 281 take off with 8th Street, 823.
0: 1600 Southeast 32nd Street, Terminal 18. Second floor near the toy restaurant, a call with injuries, 83.
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0: Copy 26. Rescue 6, we're getting the call from the Ocean's White Male that tripped and fell. It's going to be on the second floor near the jetway, 824.
1: Copy. What are you available to
0: take? I know. She's 24.

0: Hazards were mitigated, 124 for water on it, cool down the area. We can leave this with 124 and clear from the attack.
1: And I must have mitigated instant work from water down, aquatic area. Leave the 1024 for the attack on you, go back to the main channel. Attack 1 is currently clear. What's the support? What's the 263? 863 into 11 Quintal. I'm back to your current available.
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1: Come 72nd, 6, they go to 68. Penn Street is completely torn.
0: 69 copy, go 2nd, 68 to 68.
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Zone 59 Alpha, engine 59, you're responding to a fire alarm at 2491 Aragon Boulevard. It's going to be apartment number 3, 832. Engine 59. Copy. It's going to be a fire alarm for the hallway smoke detector. We're still waiting for further. 833.

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1: 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It's probably referenced a 60-year-old female that fell, all known on injuries, conscious and breathing.
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1: I see that he copied the call, but I'm not sure if he's responding. Fire Comms Inspector, are you on dispatch, guys?

0: 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Do you wait in line with them to see what their ETA is?
1: That'd be great. Thank you.
0: Okay.

0: Zone 6306, engine 11, respond with rescue 35. Now they're advising CPR is in progress. 580 Southeast 12th Court, 46.
1: Rescue 210.
2: 210, go ahead.
1: I checked the elevator number 4, and I'm also by the escalator. LDLE is waves us down for a patient. Can you give a call back?
2: For the last call being from DLE, it's not escalator 4. It's going to be escalator 1, escalator. Which was the last update that I gave you?
1: Copy. We'll go to the other escalator.
2: 847.
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0: 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Respond to the person, 361, Northeast 26th Street, 901.
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Sounds so bad. I'll follow the reaction. 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

Zone 60, Charlie. A legend reaction. Zone 60, Charlie, rescue 60 into 60. A legend reaction at 1870 South Ocean Drive, South Beach Park.

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Rescue 2-7, show you responding. The call has been updated to a passed out. It advises an 82-year-old female not been breathing. 910.

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0: Don't AT&T do that. That's a minute. Don't want to do that. 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It's 18 years from to an accident injury that didn't throw the West Boulevard. And crashing kind of race.
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0: 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It's going to be Terminal 18 Infirmary, the lower of the seas. 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
0: 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First, you're ready. 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
7: Nope. 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
0: Okay, I can't dispatch them. I will let their dispatcher know that they're needed on the call, 9:30. 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
5: Hey, command is on mayday. Go ahead with your mayday. Who are you? Where are you?
0: Mayday, command advise. This is going to be Rescue 19, Lieutenant Park. I was doing a right-hand search pattern with my search rope. I got off the search line. Where I'm at, running out of air.
5: Rescue 19, command acknowledges your mayday. You're low on air. You want to go right off the search line. We've got visibility on that search line. 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
3: Excuse 7, they're advising that the vehicle is facing the prospect and he's going to be in the left turning lane.
5: Thank you, sir. I need a secondary routine that is staging on the opposite side of the structure on the Rescue 19 search line.
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1: 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It's going to be reference 87 year old that's conscious and breathing. Mark that he fell in the middle of the night and is still on the ground. Unknown injuries at this time. A 944.
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2: 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Tonight, Everett Rescue 7 Queen 792 responding to a pass at Christmas Creek at 429 and West Commercial Boulevard. 945.
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3: 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It's going to be bus 4573, 49.

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0: 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Zone 37, sir. Fire alarm.
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1: We're going to be out of service temporarily. I'm blocking service.
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0: 9:51. And we'll fire alarm going on. Further information at 9:51.

0: 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It's not coming up so clearly.
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0: already copied, sir. Already copied it. 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
2: Okay, I'm actually responding. 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
2: I said something.
0: I thought I was. Thank you. 71 years of age, non conscious, he is breathing, and then 55.
1: And at 14, we copy. What's the 31?
0: 31 is an assault. Possibly assault laden. He's being in front of the PSC. She's a black female.
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0: 1914, we're arrival, sir. What's the reference on this call?
1: They reference a black female last year in a blue jeans that's in front of the PSB, and that it was probably 30. Trying to get more info.

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2: 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We're heading back over to them now.
1: In Northbound University at the bus stop, it's 4573 with a bicycle.
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3: 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Rescue 9, Nicole, it's going to be for a 28-year-old female, conscious within. 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

0: 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Battalion 9, you're responding to a fire alarm at 1501 Northeast 38th Street. Number Charlie, Rescue 59, Point 39. You'll be with a stroke at 7621 Northwest 23rd Street.
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0: 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I don't want to leave out with injuries. 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
1: Yes, sir, go ahead.
0: This is Diva. TV also has the call. The call came from Pete.
1: I'm dropping.
0: 1021.

0: any delta injury.
1: All right, Bob, go ahead. What's your order? Enroute momentarily.
0: Copy. That's fine, sir. Production, nothing showing investigating. Be advised, it is someone at the premise who stated everything was okay, but did not know the correct passcode. Copy. Yes, what's going on? Lock 74, quarter, 1022. Rescue 14, can you ask them to come outside, please?
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1: 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Question 9, 8, 4, 6, 0, 0, conscious and breathe, and that face is broken, back is fractured. He was running on the phone, talking about the devil, nationally, and refused to give an address. He is wearing a white shirt and jeans, and was screaming at 10:24.
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0: 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Inbound 31, Victor, Agent 31. 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
2: Town 1101, engine 11, rescue 11, respond to an accident within trees. North Ocean Boulevard, Northeast 14th Street, northbound just south of 1048.
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0: 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Is on 105 Delta, rescue 205, engine 105 responding to a person. South 60 Highway in Plunkett Street, attention.
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0: The zone 73 Bravo 163. Zone 73 Bravo 1 Rescue 73. You'll be responding to a sick person at 6700 West Commercial Boulevard at the Lenox and the Lake, Unit 232, 76.
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0: 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Seven after rushing for me, 70, we went to an accident with injuries. 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
0: 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I'm at your landline. 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

0: 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I have one female sitting in an electric wheelchair. Here's the okay. We will advise Teresa about this time.
1: Walt. Acknowledge.
2: Rescue W, right?
1: Yeah, as well.
0: Sure.
1: Mr.
3: 1001
1: Dallas 129 Avenue, Manifold.
3: Excuse me,
1: I'm responding. Platform 8 was requesting a transport unit called 3 0 13.

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3: Control C, Charlie, 6%. Sentinel 12C, Charlie, Rescue 12. Respond to a sick person, 4703 North Ocean Boulevard at Publix, 114.
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0: 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We'll advise when we're in discharge. 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
1: 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Zone 39, Bravo, pass on. Rescue 39, Clint 39, EMS 39. You're responding to a pass out at 6471 Northwest 21st Court, 1115.
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2: 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We'll advise when we're back in zone.
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1: 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Then before 16-year-old male consciously, then who's my face? What, 39 EMS 39, copy cancel?

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0: San Francisco 1-3. So 5204 following tree. So 5201 6%. There's no 5201 engine for 2 rescue 114 response to seizure 149 Northwest 26th Avenue. 5204 Fallen Tree, Quint 114 Rescue 63, 1800 South Swift 3rd Street. 5201 sick person, Rescue 61, respond to 1550 Northwest 3rd Avenue, 1125.
1: Rescue 61, officer Brown.
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0: 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Speaking right now, so

0: Viacom Rescue 37.
1: 37,
0: okay, I just spoke with the dispatcher. They're notifying the sergeant that you did happen to the scene first. Screen status is uncertain. I'm 26.
1: I'm not there to the scene first, right?

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1: Right, zero, arrival.
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0: Right, 37, arrival, 7, 11.
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1: 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Rescue 61 is en route to a sick person, both 52 zones. Quinn wants to just arrive. 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
2: 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Zone 1 Kilo, Rescue 5 Engine 1, pass out at 1150 South Federal Highway, looks in, outside, 1134.
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1: 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You're still clear from the hospital. 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
1: 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I'm going to do my airport center.
0: Okay, now
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0: Route 736. The sick person, first staff behavioral health, 3773 North Federal Highway, unit 15B Bravo, under 7. Fire. 251 Northwest 2nd Way, 77.
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2: Caller's advising, this is probably being the eastbound lane.
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1: 1141. Rescue 41 VHMI 73, you're only unconscious, I'm breathing dizzy and nauseous at 1141. 15 Alpha Fall injury. 5 miles from rescue 36.15. You'll be responding to a fall with the entrance at 765 South Hampton Terrace, building C2 Park, 108 at 1142.

0: Monroe.
1: Queen 5 Monroe at 742. Rocky 36, annual male conscious and breathing, his head and his bleeding. It's the gash over his eye at 42.
0: Rocky 36
1: on him, 1142.

0: 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Thereby no smoke, no flames, and that is needed.
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1: Copy that, pretty good. Rescue 228, you're responding to a 73-year-old female, conscious and breathing, with high blood sugar in room 28, 1146. And also trouble breathing. In zone 57, also rescue 57, you're responding to trouble breathing at 2221 Northwest State Terrace at the apartment 7, 1146. Okay, rescue 57. It's for a 21-year-old female that's home alone. The mother's advising that she's having an attack and can't breathe. 1146.

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0: Right.
1: 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Raise quick 70.
0: 27A, go ahead.
1: Be advised, you can turn down about your title.
0: I've been in quarters all day. Mm-hmm.
1: Okay, I'll place in quarters, let me get you. Star 36, arrival, I'm at 1.
0: I'll pick it up.
1: Okay, so 114, left at 1.
0: Rescue
1: 5-2,
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0: 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We're not, there's no answer. 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
0: For a Rescue 5-7 call, we have a trouble breathing with a patient that's having an. The original call is not inside, and they're not answering the door.
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0: Roger, meet entry. What patient contact?
1: Copy. 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Ton of breath, lips flush, shaking. It's going to be prostate hemorrhage. I'm going to reach keep limit for.
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1: 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The address has been updated to 1210 Landing Way. It's a 20-year-old female conscious and breathing that fell. Unknown injuries, 1159.

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0: 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Elderly white female complaining of pain. Going to be a SUV versus a green ready response.
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0: 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Delta, rescue 102, engine 4. Same person at 525 South Federal Highway. Heated urgent care, unit 102, 1202. 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Zone 3 miles, Bravo, just saying.
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0: 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We have Lighthouse Point DD as well as VSO. 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
2: 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Right, it's going to be N4. You can ask back to the call.
1: Probably, I need back to the call, 12-06.

0: 7 to Juliet, do you like that?
1: 41 Oxford.
0: Oh boy. 78 Juliet, Rescue 78, Quick 78 Battalion 15, responsive to you, Pilot. Submersible Boulevard, Rock Island Road. Also, the NBC for the air is Navy Flight, Oh boy.
1: 78 respond.
0: Drop response, Oh boy.
1: I don't know what idea I have yet. To ETS Battalion.
0: My bad, July 15, I say you label.
1: I have copies of quarters.
0: Copies, Oh boy.
2: Bottom.
0: Responding vehicle description at this time, so boy.
1: Russell.
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0: 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Do you have a description?
1: Talk is going to be a gray avalanche and a black Nissan.
0: A black Nissan and an avalanche? Sorry.
1: Yes.
0: We're continuing commercial. I haven't seen anything yet. Tampa.
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0: 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Zone 14, echo, engine 14, fire alarm at 101 Northwest 30th Avenue, 1213.
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1: 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Copy, 57 Court. Copy, 57 Court. Copy, 57 Court. Copy, 57 Court. Copy, 57 Court. Copy, 57 Court. Copy, 57 Court. Copy, 57 Court. Copy, 57 Court. Copy, 57 Court. Copy, 57 Court. Copy, 57 Court. Copy, 57 Court. Copy, 57 Court. 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Copy, 57 Court. Cop

0: Wait a minute.
1: All occupants are denying injuries. Damage is minimal. What happened? We will pull off into 57 Court, into home community there on Rock Island. Again, Northwest 57 Court, Rock Island. You have VSO guys. Or respond, excuse me.
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0: 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Eighty four Charlie 2107 chest pain at 3801 Southwest 139 Tab. Slowly sir.
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0: 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Down there, Charlie. 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
3: 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Cardiac arrest at the city of Lighthouse Point at 4140 Northeast 27th Avenue. Put over to dispatch 5, dispatch 5.
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0: 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Zone 72, Bravo, Rescue 72. You'll be responding to Hemrich at 9581 Sunrise Lake Boulevard, Sunrise Lake Building 119, Unit 107, 1231.
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5: 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Doesn't appear to be any hazards. Keep everyone coming until I get more info.
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1: 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Phil 92 for all 6292. 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
2: And what's the RSX? 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
0: 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Caller's not on scene. 80-year-old male unresponsive. And then it says 45-year-old laid out, unknown consciousness, unknown breathing. 1240.
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0: 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You'll be responding to a sick person at 1194 North State Road 7. That'll be the 441 Inverary Apartments, Unit 114, 1244.
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0: Copy. It's going to be preference. 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We're still waiting for further. 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You're responding to a fall with injury at a 431 West 28. 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
1: 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It's going to be two vehicles, the gray Honda sedan versus the gray SUV. 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
0: Well, returning to us with PSO for VF service. Keep the route to Mitchell Moore.
1: I'm entering one of the service and route to Mitchell Moore. 1257. Rescue 73 responding to the trouble leaving. South Ocean Drive, Embassy Suite. Room 208 is a 42-year-old female conscious and breathing with trouble breathing. 47.
3: 2017.
1: 2017, Shane responding.
0: 2017.
1: EMS 17, showing a route. Copy. It's just a straight copy, cancel.
2: It's a straight quarter, thank you.
1: 705, Charlie, seizure. Okay. 1258.
2: Yeah, keep it. On your arrival, what the status is, you need to go to your detail.
0: Signal 3 out of the traffic here, so it's new arrival for a while, so it's clear, hopefully.
1: 1258.
4: 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There's going to be one vehicle on the south side and one vehicle on the north side of the road. We'll drive the patient here.
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1: 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Rescue 30, eventually at West End.
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1: 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Copy, there is the landline for further.
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0: 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One oh five Delta, rescue 105, responded 2754 Hollywood Boulevard at the IHOP parking lot for a sick person. 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
0: 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I'm going to be a 45-year-old female, conscious, breathing, not feeling well. 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
0: 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I don't know if we can have the callback to find out. 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
0: 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No, date of birth is 17-1947. I had a 3 here, salt and pepper. Subject resides alone and is known to harm herself. The knife when law enforcement or DCF personnel attempt to check on her well-being. Subject is not
3: So, there's a friend of 36, they'll be responding to 600 Northwest 57th Street. Calls for pass out, 1311.
0: Rescue 210 Bravo. 7 Bravo. I advise that the caller stated 2 times, do not send anyone. Plantation also received call from him saying the same thing, to not send anyone. Can you advise? Call 14 Alpha. Trouble reading.
4: 7 responding single unit.
0: 7 responding single unit. The plaintiff is sitting on a bus bench advising chest pain. 7, we cancel.
5: All right, copy. You can clear in 72 and have PD advice.
0: Copy. 72, copy, clear. Is there safety? 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
8: 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We're going to be available in just a moment.
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0: 23. 24, dispatch.
2: And
0: 24? Give me a quick update. We're going to stay on scene for traffic control. Ours are unable to be at this time. 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
2: Copy, 24. 1323. One for an apple of solid injuries. One for an apple of rescue 57.110. You're going to be responding to a fall with injuries at West Sunrise Boulevard and Northwest 31st Avenue across from the swap. Check and review reference for Ms. Abbott, 1324.
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1: So responding, it's going to be a pendant activation advising the address is close to the subscriber's home. I do not have a home address. They're advising no contact was made. Pendant 2, 74-year-old female.

0: 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No smoke or flames.
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3: So we got 515-1061st Terrace.
2: 6101 is the registered address for the owner of the pendant. 515 is the address to where the pendant was pressed. SCP-31, the melee man with the patient, she said everything is okay. She's not home and pressed it by accident. She doesn't want fire rescue.
3: Copy, Superintendent Canton. 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
2: 39. Owner SC 40, go ahead.
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2: 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What street on the sand?
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0: 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It's going to be on Mead Street, outer ocean, on the sand, per ocean rescue, 1337.
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2: 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Again, that's going to be on need. The sand ocean rescue is on scene. They advise it's a seizure. Patient is now conscious.
1: We're at 40 copy. 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
0: Hang on, 1338.

I don't see season of Bravo and saw injuries. Don't see season of Bravo, rescue 2-1, engine 6-7. The spot was injured at 600 India Indian Trace, the quest of trace. 13, 13.

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0: Court in the city of Lauderdale. 72 vehicles, minor damage. They are in the roadway. Requesting PD for a report, and they're not injuries.
1: 1344. Yeah, vehicle description.
0: It's gonna be a Chevy SUV and a champagne colored Volkswagen sedan.
1: Okay, copy. Just to confirm, Northwest 27 Ave, Northwest 7 Corp.
0: That's right.

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0: 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Team 3 hit and run with an unknown injury. 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
1: Glide. I copy. I'll show you a mount to this call. It's reference to. It's a passenger having a seizure. They're going to be in the industrial area, bus number 22. It's going to be on the westbound of Hammondville. 114

0: Rescue 114 Prime 114. There was an occult station on the Southwest 3rd and Andrews. That's Southwest 3rd and Andrews.
1: Picking my echo, accidental injuries.
2: Southwest 3rd and Andrews.
1: Battalion 39, EMS 39. You're going to be responding to an accident with injuries on North University Drive and West Oakland Park Boulevard, 252.

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2: 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Zone 41 Charlie, rescue 41, you'll be responding to 9365 Sound Bell. 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
1: 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Rescue 69 arrival west, 1358.
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4: Remnant with the trauma, current barrage, what about one around?
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2: 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Rescue 83. Copy. 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Copy. 400. It just says heat stroke on the pool. I don't have patient information yet.
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1: with me. 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

0: 37 Delta, followed injury. Delta RC 37, respond to 39 West Park Boulevard, reference the following injuries, 1402.
1: RS 34, your patient is a 13-year-old male.
2: 37
0: West. RC 37, responding. Pregnant female, that fell, conscious and breathe, 1403.
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3: FICOM 2 Battalion 55.
2: Battalion 65, John Ray.
3: Yes, sir, I'm trying to raise it. To a lot of 38th call. A PB cleared it. They were canceled by the caller. And last 30 still has a thing about it. I thought it was canceled. How would you like to proceed? It was a domestic with injuries originally.
2: Copy of a PD and the caller still wants EMS?
3: No, there's nothing, there was never even anything in the call that there were any injuries in the first place, and they requested a PD.
2: No fire rescue is available.
3: Copy, left 38, copy.
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1: 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You can cancel the EMS on battalion.
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1: 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It's going to be a reference to a red vehicle hit the wall in the pole. 1409.
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6: I'm sorry, you guys, I'm sorry, copy.
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4: Six eight units, be advised. They're saying that there's no obvious injury, but there's pain trying to extricate him from the place he's looking.
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4: Copy that, sir. Because, yeah, it should be a traffic call. 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
1: 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It's going to be an 81-year-old, conscious, breathing. Definitely a facial.

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1: Yes, we're available from Woodmont, closer unit in Rescue 270. You can cancel that, Mr. Willis. We'll just back on that call or off that call with Rescue. We'll take where you are.
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1: Stand by.
0: Just put the engine on until you can advise.
1: Yes, sir. It seemed like they are not conscious of breathing. And I'm going to have the engine back. That's a good E copy.
2: 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So, with this golf, vehicle fire.
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0: 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On the northeast corner of the intersection, it's going to be in reference to a white truck with grass on the back. Looks like it's smoking. And it pulled into a parking lot. 1425.

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2: Area, we're searching. Yeah, vehicle is searching.
0: 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It's pulled into the northeast parking lot.
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0: Probably overheating, active fire. 7. Cab
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1: All 1782, RG 17, Quinn 17, Engine 1, Battalion 17, exit on the highway I-95, northbound Griffin Road, north of, all units will be over to check 1, check 1. RG 66, so you're out North Broward. Zone 14, Echo, pass out. I need.
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5: Responding with the rescue 17, Glen 17 at engine 1. He's coming in for I-95 northbound, north of Griffin Road. 11 is going to be on the left side, on the left shoulders. Two cars, one male was seen trying to crawl out of the windshield. Mention of bleeding. It's going to be a gray Chevy and a black Mercedes. We're still attempting further. 47.
3: 95 northbound, north of Griffin.
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0: That was funny.
1: The male having chest pains and dizzy, 1439.
2: Traffic Lee on Sunrise and 34th.
1: 1537 Lee. I-95 northbound, south of I-595. This one's going to be for Black Mercedes-Benz and a Chevy Impala blocking the left general lane. Are you around?
0: Yes, thanks.
1: Copy, 1440. 1 minute riding there, stuck in an elevator. 14.
0: Oh.
1: Yes, it's a 81-year-old male. He's like he's going to pass out. He is conscious. 1440. So, Battalion 17 nearby is SHP advised. It's going to be negative on injuries. And told that it's the one that is south of I-595, and they are requesting to cancel. We're getting multiple calls from it, and people are advising possible injuries.
0: Keep the unit still on his dispatch.
1: Unit still continuous, dispatch 1441.
3: We have two vehicles, one missing on the ground, staying bottom, for injuries and hazards.
1: And there's two vehicles that are damaged to allow the injury hazards. 1441.

0: 29 quarters.
1: 14.
2: And we have two vehicles, a gray Impala and a black Mercedes SUV. Moderate damage, oxygen severe ambulatory, hazards on scene.
1: Lieutenant, copy.

0: 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Right.
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0: I advise in a row.
1: Stroke road to West Iowa Route 4043.
2: This time.
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1: 1443. 1444.
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1: 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I'm in the police zone. Rescue 66 is already arrived at the hospital.
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Six nine, see Charlie Rescue 69, respond reference to a fall with injury in front of the Publix, Taft Street and North Haven Road, Chemical 1436.

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No, 60 Bravo, Rescue 7, respond for a sick person at 101 Duplin Parkway, 1455.

0: Quinta Delta. I'm not Jesse 7. I'll tell you, responding, you're going to be a older male that's laying on the sidewalk, maybe under the influence. And if I see a welfare check, and they're waving out, flagging down PG that area at this moment, critical 46. So?
1: We're not copying that, guys.
2: Police available. Police available. Road Rangers on scene. Vehicles moved off to the right shoulder.
0: Thank you, Alex. I saw you available. Copy, sir. Responding. It's a 45-year-old female. Constant breathing. He's passed out. Also, make sure you check your front flag for and by officer safety.

0: Raholi, 1457. Charlie, domestic with injuries. Charlie, rescue 72. PD's requesting you in reference to a domestic with injuries at 9320 Northwest 34th Court, 1457.
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0: Just that time.
1: Yes, so this is about the original call for 60 Bravo Zone 26 Diplomat Parkway. Coming at 9:10. Advising, it's coming from the only advising of that I was a white male that unconscious. Patient is conscious and breathing. Can you advise this one in the center to call your own name?
2: Finally, it is quite across the screen from each other, so we'll advise when we get on. Thank you.
1: Copy for the good time. 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
1: So 15 off truck 115, battalion 5, captain 15. We'll be responding 5901 Northwest 79th Avenue at Inspire for a fire alarm. 502. Fire around 79. Copy around single unit, battalion 5, captain. 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
2: Rescue 27, I'll show you responding. 15, okay.
3: And so on track 1, what is this, the statistical?
2: We're not having it coming in for I-95 south of Pembroke Road. The unknown injuries is a 3-vehicle accident at the split of the express lane. 1 mil in from the nose. It's going to be Mercedes-Benz black. Also, it's based upon then the Mercedes, so it's silver. They're going to be on left shoulder express lane where the split is. And you're responding with rescue 27, engine 27, equipment 7, sir. 15-03.

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0: 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You might be transported to the hospital again.
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2: Talk off to the 27.
3: Pass through, go ahead.
2: We advise main dispatch is receiving another call. This one's coming in for I-95 southbound, exit 19, the on-ramp to Pembroke Road. Reference has going to be 4 vehicle accidents. I'm not if anyone is. And the call that you're responding to, now somebody's saying it's going to be north of Pembroke Road, not south of. So we're getting a description from multiple people from different locations.
3: Just hold the units that we have going now. We'll see if it's one of the same.
2: Alright,
4: 0-1508. 278.
5: Go ahead.
4: Well, that instead of writing
5: 278. Did you try to cancel?
4: 278.
1: My name's Bobby.
5: What's that name?
1: Bobby.
5: I'm advising that airbags are deployed at the silver BMW and a burgundy Honda Accord, advising that the driver in one of the vehicles has cut his lacerations on his arms. 308.
4: Rescue 27, it looks like it's going to be southbound just for the overpass of Allendale. Beach Boulevard.
2: Copy, southbound, just overpass of Hallandale Beach Boulevard, 2109.
4: Rescue room arrival. There appears to be 2 vehicles, moderate damage. Well, here's.
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0: 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Manhattan back there, just a position behind just acceptable advice. 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
2: The advice dispatch is receiving another call. Jim coming in as an iPhone crash notification. I-95 southbound north of Hallandale Beach Boulevard. 15.
3: 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We're continuing east to 4412.
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2: 478, commercial is clear to 441. We're going to head west over the Turbine 49, 50th Avenue, 55.
1: Copy, heading westbound, 212. I'm getting no answer, all out. Copy, same traffic.

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1: Yeah.
0: We don't have a true water main break at this location right here. 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
1: 1516.
0: Zone 78 Echo, Quinn 78, Rescue 78. Captain 15, Battalion 15, getting a different call with the same vehicle description. West Prussia Boulevard, North State Road 7, eastbound, just west of. Different caller this time.
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0: 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Advising that they pulled in a mattress in a church parking lot.
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5: 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Intake or whatever it is at this location at 101 Atlantic Avenue. We'll follow that suit. Joseville.
1: Okay, as you said, homeowners report reduced water pressures at Emma Oval Home Heart in Avon County. Check intake at 101 Atlantic Avenue. So, yeah, level 1517.
0: That's going to be coming here. We'll go right here.
1: I know, it's 1517.

0: 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All occupants are on. 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
1: Copy, mine damage. Occupants out. 290.
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0: 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Rescue 4, show you my route. Patient tripped and fell. They have injuries, 1624. 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
1: Battalion 17, go for 6.
0: 17, 6 for the Marine. Marine at the city of Fort Lauderdale at 1499 East Lake Drive. They're advising one boat was anchored and tankered with another boat, causing damage that was also anchored.
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0: Copy, 1525.
1: Thank you, 17.
0: 1525.
3: The correct location of the MEA is East South of Worship Boulevard. We're east of 41.
4: In front of 3803 West of Worship Boulevard. You can go ahead and show us available.
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0: The time 57 District 30. Is anybody responding to an accident with injuries at 1100 Northwest 56th Avenue in the westbound lanes? 1526.
2: Rescue to the copy call. So this one is from Oakland Park in 49.
0: Rescue back. I'm not happy. It's going to be a reference to the Silver Toyota Highlander in an orange SUV. The information we have at this time. 1526.

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1: We've gone ahead and searched 47th Terrace just to double check the initial call and found that the vehicle description didn't match. 47th Terrace is also clear. So commercial pump 441, ground is clear. Northwest 47th is clear as well. 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
1: 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I'm trying to get a confirmation because they're now advising no injuries.
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1: No, 1530.

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3: Rescue 30, engine 30, I'm time for 7. We're on turnpike northbound, south 62, advising that they ran over vehicle smoking. 5031.
4: 278 respond.
3: 278 respond, 5031.
1: 278 responding.
3: 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Go ahead and use TAC 3, TAC 3.
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1: When somebody responding on TAC 3.
0: 278 copy responding. I'm going to press the car around over a bucket. Vehicle is smoking.

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1: 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Yes. 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
1: Christy 16 around Holy Cross.
0: 16 around the Holy Cross, 1533.
2: 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Is Davey also running a vehicle fire on the turnpike?
0: 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I don't see Davey having to call 9-1.

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5: 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She's complaining of having difficulty breathing.
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7: 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She's going to be just south of for. 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
5: 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Solid injury at 2217 Southwest 15th Street, Meadow Ridge, Unit 239, 1537.

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0: Não, foi só, né, dia. 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
0: They're requesting no license or sirens. Titan Westbound, Hollywood Boulevard. Copy a second, Andrew. 1539.
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2: What did you do for responding?
0: I'm just two for responding. It's just a general fire alarm, 1539. Echo 22, control.
3: See the Guitar Hotel just north of where they're located. They advise they rent for a bucket and their vehicle is smoking. It's going to be a vehicle, and they're advising that there is PD on scene as well. 1540.

0: Assessment, 1545.
1: 3 taxi. Emergency,
0: is everyone arrival? 54. Try one of the Titans. Please be advised, this call was originally created for Tamarack, but I believe the call taker placed in the wrong address, so that's why the call is being placed on TAC 3. I believe they're going to be on there with Tamarack units.
2: Okay, the Tamarack units will clear, so they can stand right there.
0: Repeat.
2: There's about, it's obviously in Hollywood with him, right? You just can clear, and we'll just keep that for your rest.
0: Copy, 1541.
3: It's a 45 on TAC 3.
4: Engine 45, copy on 3. The caller advised she ran over a bucket in the vehicle is smoking. They're advising that Miramar Police Department and also FHP is on scene. She's going to be the turnpike northbound Hollywood Boulevard, just north of. The map is showing her closer to Taft Street on the turn.
2: Thanks for the ones around.
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0: 86 Juliet, pick first.
1: Seventy-four,
0: we have a 386 responding to 5 4 Southwest 132nd Ave, reference to a sick person. 242.
2: Not unless you have an informant.
1: The caller stating that she ran over a bucket and her vehicle is smoking. She's going to be in a blue vehicle. FHP and also Miramar PD is on scene. Please stop on Hollywood Boulevard just north of. The map is showing she's going to be close to the top street on the turnpike.
2: Okay, so we just got smoking. We got no flames.
1: No flames at this time. They're saying the vehicle is smoking.
2: Let's move our units back over to Main, and you can cancel the stack. I'll go in service.
1: Acknowledged. Engine 45, engine 31, did you copy respond back to Main?
3: 45, probably follow Main.
1: Acknowledged, responded back to Main. It says clear at 1540, 1543. Route, now we're at 1543.
4: Attack 1, 1544.
1: Rescue 7-4, female conscious of breathing, vomiting, and not feeling well. 1544.
4: Okay. 935
3: arrived, 1544. Attack, you can cancel AC2 and ladder 2, ladder 3 off.
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3: 2, copy,
4: cancel.
3: That was ladder
4: 35. I'm sorry, ladder 35, copy, cancel.
3: Ladder 35, copy, and quarters.
4: And quarter, AC2. And quarters, 1544.

0: to Rescue 45, so respond to the vehicle fire on Turnpike North Hollywood Boulevard North of Rescue 45.
1: 45, 45.
0: 45.

0: I'm arriving. Yeah, 6-story residential building. Evacuation in progress. Nothing fun to be back. I'll be back.
1: We're out of this. 46.
2: We're trying to on copy size up. I will.
1: 5047.
2: All right, so you're in the 10. Channel. Clear. We're going to remain on main channel for now.

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2: Copy. Can I call you as an RCO Civil Equivalent?
3: I am still responding. Civil Equivalent, Code 1,
0: 548. 22 is negative on my air. I'm going to either put them at station or show them a barrel.
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0: Copy. You were canceled by ladder 22, but I'll show you arrival.
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0: 239, Clint 39, EMS 39-5810 Northwest 13th Street in reference to obstacle check DC for outer as well as inner premise hazards. 1548.

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1: 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She believes her water broke. 15.9.

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0: This is a kind of new book, though. 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Alcohol.
1: Mm-hmm.
0: Yeah, this is my new book, so I got it.
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4: 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We're going to grab and bring it up to you now.
2: 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I just need rescue 8 to you clear that as well.
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3: That's
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0: Quint 39. Be advised, female's going to be in her third trimester. No history of miscarriage or stillbirth. She's not currently having contractions. Copy. It's going to be 4 because she's left outside and she left her stove on. There's no smoke or flames or anything. She needs to get it out.
2: Yeah, we'll just keep it for a talk around. We don't need a monitor. We'll come in once we're clear.
3: I know. Let's check on our monitor at 15:52.

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2: Engine 75 is arrival. Not showing up, investigating.
0: You fine?
3: It's probably going to be a false alarm. We've looked at the panel. The panel is not triggered. In contact with the security guard as well for the plaza. Said it was an alarm sounded prior to our arrival and it did stop. It doesn't seem like there's any hazards. Shows available at this time.
0: Copy, 1033.

0: Foghorn Rescue 78. I'm checking on DC for a direct hit from location. According to it, they say that that's the resident that he was going to bust her head in if she didn't leave. Resident informed that she replied by saying she was going to leave. Stated that, he then grabbed Morgan by the neck and slammed her head on the wall approximately 3 times, threw her into the room, grabbed her by the neck again, and slammed her into the wall approximately 3 more times. Morgan then states, the subject McDonald pointed a firearm head.
1: That's
0: the hazard flag.
1: Copy.
0: Tip for the apartment. It happened in February.

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1: Isn't it in and out?
2: Go ahead.
1: Yes, I can.
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0: 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TAC 2, we have a TAC operator standing by.
3: Hussein 56.
1: Hussein 78, arrival.
0: 7, arrival. 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
3: 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They're advised that a Hyundai Sonata versus a Nissan Taxi Finder. They're advised no injuries on scene. Everyone is out of the vehicles. There is fluid on the ground. 1557.
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3: Alright, contact Battalion 6-5, you on us there?
2: This is 39 Charlie, pass out.
4: Alright, it's all good.
1: Just be advised, we're receiving an additional call. This one is advising westbound east of University Drive. Looks like Fort Lauderdale PD wrote up on the incident. He just advised two vehicles. He didn't give any further information. Do you want the manager to close it out as did, or do you want to show units?
4: We don't want to avoid units for arrival. They can advise.
1: Copy, 1601.
4: Okay.
1: 1601.

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1: who are you? 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
0: No injuries. 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
0: Good time.
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0: How are you? Bravo 2021, you're responding to 305-303 Ivy Lane, 1603.
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6: Battalion 19, go.
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0: 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Chest pain, 604. 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I copy, 1605.
6: I think we're going to try.
7: Good.
6: What are the specifics?
0: Lieutenant 17, copy your regime. Call advice that he has.
7: Hang on, 34.
0: 21, copy. Call advice on 12. This is going to be at the Dania Beach Pier. It's going to be in front of the Marine Biology Restaurant. Call advice that he shot himself with a pistol. Gun is now in the department. He is awake in the back seat. He shot his knee. Did he have to call? They're currently en route. The advice that he was waiting with, and the gun went off.
6: Shot himself in the knee.
0: Further call. It said that he's awake in the seat. He shot his knee.
1: I'm available.
0: 1607.
6: Copy. Rescue report will proceed that accident. Which unit is on, and is it on another pack?
0: They have Rescue 65, Engine 65, and Ladder 38, and they're going to be on Tyree. Well, Cherokee, for Ladder LPV will stand by until you guys are arrival, and FHV has to call as well.
6: 60. What's your route say?
0: 1607. 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
1: Yeah, we're going to investigate that. There's no water up here. Rough floor.
2: And chapter 3.
1: We're going to go ahead and accident. We're actually near the other accident that's happening on tag 3. Yeah, go ahead and take that one.
2: Copy, just switch over to attack 3, and they will care for additional units.
1: We're on attack 3. We're leaving our crazy attack there right now.
0: Floor 1, Southwest Stair. I don't know if that, that looks correct.
1: Thank you, 3, show us attack 3.
2: Copy, not a rollover.
0: To one of our heavy truck. Bridge the way.
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2: Would you respond, and would you still like for Rescue 65 to respond?
1: Yes, please.
2: Copy. And Engine 23, would you still like for Engine 65, Ladder 38 to respond?
0: Copy that.
1: Engine 23, we just arrived on scene. We will advise. 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
1: 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The cars are here with us on 84. There's other cars on 595, so keep 65 views going. We're going to have to make a turnaround and head back on 595 westbound. We're with two cars right now.
2: Copy,
3: 607. Copy on the call. We're going to have to make the turnaround. I'm going to go to the port.
0: What do you send engine 23 to?
1: Thank you, should have copy me. Marina Mile.
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1: Sparkle to Battalion 24. Yeah, guys, Hollywood PD call in. They want Hollywood Rescue to respond. 127 North Beach Road in Dania. 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Can you advise? Because when I dispatch the call, it's putting units on the card.
2: That address I'm familiar with, is that on the island side or is that on the mainland?
1: 1613.
2: Okay, is Rescue 40 service? They are you can put
1: copy, they're available. You want me to sign them to call?
2: Yes, ma'am. And if you can get more information, I'd appreciate it.
1: Copy.

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1: Report happy call.
0: 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I'm trying to get further information. CRI.

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3: 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Advising their scene on I-595 westbound to the Davie Road extension, possibly a different accident. 1615.
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3: 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One unit stand by the baseline. TAC 4 will be clear. TAC 4 clear. 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
4: Sir, the exit of Davie Road. We have three vehicles. We're going to have moderate damage. We're going to be investigating.
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6: 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A 60-year-old male has been breathing. 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

0: Esatto, devo la stessa. Senti, sono qua. I'm here responding to civil assist, 1075 Northeast H Street, 1621. Zone 51 Bravo. I think.
1: Good 7 in route.
0: Is on 10 Delta 6 question?
2: Nothing showing. I was like, I'm there. Tell me, you're the person on the phone. This is
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0: That's your 3-6 arrival.
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1: 36,
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0: Engine 36 is on scene. James Collin,
1: we just transported out of Terry.
0: Copy. 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
0: Copy, I have you on route 6025. 3301 Northwest 8th Avenue, you're going to 801 Northwest 33rd Street. Your point of activation is garage first floor stair 2, and this is the tri-rail parking lot, and it says the fire alarm's going off in the parking garage. You want me to close it out in it, guys?
1: Yeah, 10-4.
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4: Copy, Rescue 38, Engine 23 is requesting flight transport. They're going to be just west of I-595 westbound University Drive on Federal 84. At front of them. 1630.
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2: 1633.
0: Oh,
2: Alex Mahathir. The rest
3: you want to enter out. 1633. All the calls says is that the patient requesting an inhaler.
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1: I'm in there also.
0: 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It says that the speaker is caught fire. I don't have any further information. Copy. 1634. 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

0: 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Unfortunately, engine 104 responding to 5700 Reese Road in reference to a overdose, correction, a fire alarm, 1637.
1: Sir, it looks like this call did not originate from Seminole Fire. We're attempting to make landline with them now to try to get clarification if Hollywood is needed to respond. There is an updated location. It's going to be outside of the Guitar Hotel pool area, cabana number 5.
2: Acknowledged. 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
3: 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You guys are either going to have to get this turnpike northbound at 595 or do the turnaround on 595 into the fort and flip around again if you can't get it from Baby Road.
1: Advise, I'll let you know. They did advise that some PD is on the way.
3: Oh, this is the accident actually on 595. It's right before the entrance for Navy Road. There he's back at this.
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1: First 15 responding. 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
3: Going to be responding to a structure fire at 308 West River Bend Drive.
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0: 1. Show you en route to residence of structural fire in the city of Sunrise at 308 West River Bend Drive. Who's on tech 1, tech 1?
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3: 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The call is coming in for 308 West Riverbend Drive. Caller advised that the car is not on fire. The fire is currently out. There is a lot of smoke. 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And it's generally to perhaps a superior location. 1647.
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0: 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Zone 74 Echo, Rescue 31, respond to Sterling Road and Anglers Avenue, just west of for a sick person. 74 Romeo, Rescue 74, respond to Seminole Hard Rock. 1 Seminole Way, reference to a hemorrhage. This call came from Seminole Fire, 649.
1: 74, I'm taking faces. 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
1: Caller?
2: Yes, it was a private caller, but I don't have information in the notes. I don't have information in the notes, but it was a private caller. Standby for us. 19 Bravo, fire one. 19 Bravo, 19, responding to 38286 Road, reference to a fire alarm, 1702.
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4: It's going to be 82-year-old female, conscious, breathing, advising her, has been bleeding for the past 5 hours. 1706.

0: 44 meter.
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0: 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You better respond. Still trouble breathing at 700 West Commercial Boulevard. 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
0: 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He has called. 1720.
1: So 41 Charlie Rescue 41, you'll be responding to 9787 North Belford Circle. Building F is in Fox, apartment 307 for call injury. Zone 70 Kilo, Clinton 7, at Highland Box, F15. You'll be responding to 3800 West Commercial Boulevard for a fire alarm. So it's fine.
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0: 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Acknowledge, rescue 79, straight in route. They're rising, a wife fell in the bathroom. She weighs about 200 pounds and she's bleeding from the face.

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0: Someone to Lima, sick person. Someone to Lima, rescue 102, sick person at 331 Northeast 8th Street, Highland Gardens, Unit 2, Highland Gardens, Unit 229, 1729.

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1: 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West 4th Court. 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
0: All occupants are... Oh. 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
1: Vehicle under the water. 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Zone 1 Juliet, choking.
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2: 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When you come in on the 601 side, and you hit the elevators, the two doors on the left lead to the little hallway with the haze. There's a couple of doors there you can open to ventilate.

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0: 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Go ahead. The heat is limited to this little secondary block. This goes out to the outside.
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2: 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Mainly it was in the lobby.

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1: 7255.
3: 232, notice your sand. Is she out of the water?
1: That's the patient is out of the water, but they're currently on a boat. The caller advises that they're headed to the cove. The patient was hyperventilated. The head.
2: Available.
1: 232, copy. You available? 1756.
0: What is the copy of the fire units that are in route respond to the cove and cancel my request for a fire boat?
1: Okay. Will you respond to the cove for battalion 102? And we will tackle the Boca boat.
2: RC 75 copy, rerouted to the boat.
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0: Roger, GM respond.
1: 2 responding, 7
0: DVD. Roger, GM, what details, please?
1: Caller's advising the electrical room is smoking. 2-story room, smoke visible. They're still updating.
0: How are you?
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2: Sportsman, I respond.
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1: 759.

0: Hey there, Jim, Rob. I got a two-story apartment complex. I got nothing showing from two sides. I got somebody waving me down. Police station command. I'm investigating.
1: Hey there, T-Cover.
2: I got it.
1: 800.
3: First in a row.
1: Ronald, 800.
4: Oh, for the fuel pump? I got
3: it. I'm waving their hand there.
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1: Engine 13, we have a minor smoke coming from, seems like a vent hole coming from the meter room right after 4th century. But no flames right now, smoke at this time.
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7: Rookie 40, respond to a fall injury to Reedville, North Ocean Drive, 1804.
1: West 49. 8 to 40. See, I'm going to terminate. You can clear the dark channel and take it back to me.
7: Inrap 1805. It's going to be in the lobby part of Reedville. Signal cell and Chisholm nosebleed.

Coming to Delta Fallout Injuries. Coming to Delta Rescue 72. I'm going to be responding to a Fallout Injuries at 9547 Northwest 18, 1806.

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2: 2-7 responding.
1: 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Sorry, responding. So it's a male having trouble breathing. They're attempting callback, 1808.
2: So we have asked the officers to move their vehicles. We got to bring it back to the room.
3: Copy, Al.
2: Try
3: to find them. 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
4: Go ahead. Let me call back and have the caller, yes, call back.
5: A bunch of callers on scene. 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
4: Okay. It's just a very small charcoal barbecue. We're going to be available.
5: Copy,
3: Bill. Rescue 75, if you guys pull forward, you guys can come around this loop. 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

0: 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You'll be responding to 5185 Coconut Creek Parkway at the Valve Store for trouble breathing. 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
1: 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We'll be in there. I'm coming to Russia United. We'll be in there.
0: Hey, Rob. Hey, dude, what's...
1: Boulevard, 1814.
0: Patient will be outside, sitting in the back of a U-Haul box, 66 for male, advising that his eye is burning, and it feels like he is creating pressure on his head. That failing thing. It's better.

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1: Hey, now, it's still staying between 700 to 704 building. We'll do a callback.

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0: 1822. Go ahead. Is going to be a black male, blue jeans, blue and gray striped shirt, and a blue and gray cap with pineapple on it.
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0: Both in route 1823. 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
2: 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Now it's 8-4.
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7: 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We're going to have one adult child model, approximately 40-year-old male. He got through his medical. It's going to be paramedic measurement. GPS of 15 currently. ETA is going to be about 10 minutes. Paramedic health, sir.
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8: 1828. We checked all three buildings, 702, 704, 750. We have no alarm sounding. Staff says they never heard an alarm sound. The alarm company confirmed that they do have an alarm. And have representatives come out to check their property.
2: Yeah, this would be probably 1828.

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0: 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That's 510 Northwest 4th Avenue. 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
0: 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Rescue 3, copy, responding as first party, 69-year-old female, conscious and breathing, having chest pains, 1835.
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1: The caller is now saying they went to the neighbor's house, and the neighbor says the wife is not there, and there might be a patient. The male ran to the neighbor's door, banging and calling for help.
0: I passed the idea. Yeah, thank you.
1: 1837.

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1: Engine 1, you're responding to a dog that was left inside of a white Honda Civic. They advise the vehicle's not running. The dog's barking. The window is cracked. In front of the business, CD also has a call, 1839.
2: Trying to open on the 9 server at the residence. Have you gotten a call back yet?
1: Yeah, we'll attempt call back again, but we received voicemail, and this came from the medical alarm, Pendant Bush. They didn't get contact with the patient, but I'll try.
2: Have it.

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0: We walked through the mall, through the other stores, and through round one, still no sight of anybody matching that description.
1: From 5107, domestic with entry.
0: We make one around the perimeter. You can't make callback. I'll find this call from the...
1: Ignore.

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1: Rick, this is Lenage. Yeah, you still on the scene?
0: Yes, they're being dispatched out now.
1: Yeah, good morning.
0: Happy Copeland 1841.

0: 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I receive voicemail on call back again.
1: Copy. We weren't able to visualize anybody home through the windows. Prepare to be occupied. We've had false alarms at this residence before. Unless we get a second button push, you can show 114, no available or returning.
0: Staff is over returning, 1842. 1842,
2: Arizona. Rescue 41 around. 41
3: around. 1842. Those are having trouble breathing. 1842.
2: Copy. We're about to make a trip around the perimeter of the mall.
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1: Negative. We're on scene. We need something.
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So that was a prostate prison. This also was a foster arrest before 8, responded 2901, Nothill Road, 2901 Nothill Road, Sunrise Link, 174, Unit 107, reference citizen, please check your MDC for hazard files in this location, 1859.

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1: 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Copy, I'll show you still in the call on 1903. Copy, 14. 1903. Copy, Rescue 105, so you're en route. Caller advised that their grandmother is short of breath and not answering. The caller is not on scene. This is attempting landline, so we're staying further, 1904. Zone 31 Hotel, sick person. Rescue 31, you need a special sick person call, 5300 Washington Street, Beverly Hills Condo, Unit B, Bravo 222, 1904.

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1: 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Rescue 31, I'll show you another one quarters.
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1: 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They're advising the flight is inbound at the arriving in 3, confirming 10 minutes south.
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0: You dispatcher made contact with the caller. 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
1: 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Everybody's name is an 82-year-old female.
2: Of arrest is something you're close to 2121 North 10-07. 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

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Still 66 Alpha Rescue 66, 1270 Northwest, 44th Terrace, 102 Rescue Person, 19th West.

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0: 7:38 Oscar, first time. I'm 2:38 response. Going to be on 6% at recovery first for 11D extension. Wait, Oscar.
1: Press 38
0: now. 2:38 responding. 1915 is going to be our visceral client back here in the minute and came on responses. Approximately 40 years old, providing in and out of consciousness of breathing. They're going to be located in the parking lot.
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1: 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Problem is, imagine that a person is stuck in the elevator on 7th floor. No one is injured. Just one person in the elevator, 1918.

0: in town. 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
2: 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You're responding to 1 Rock 775 Northwest 29th Manor, 10775 Northwest 29th Manor, the Comedy Square Building 2, Unit 6. 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
0: Engine 102, this address via rapid SOS. Call is advising there's smoke coming from her engine. Vehicle is going to be a 2014 red Volkswagen Jetta. No further. 1923.
2: Me about the bit, the storm grows small. Are units staging or is there a attack channel? And is Battalion 39 aware?
5: That's affirmative. Quint 92 has my 92 station right now. Carla advised that he was 5 minutes away. He was AR 15 and a pipe bomb. I have PD on scene. And I have the unit station at this point. I'll alert Battalion 39.
2: Yeah, make sure DLE advises Battalion of what's going on.
5: Copy.
2: And
5: copy. Falcon to Battalion 39.
2: 39?
5: Battalion 39, be advised, Crit 92 has my 92. They're early staging at 12801 West Sunrise Boulevard. This is at the Adidas. This is a bomb. First call advice. He was with the R-15. PD's on scene right now. Due to the call.
0: Outer premise hazards, 1924.
2: The giant flying copy. I acknowledge the initial call. I'm monitoring.

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1: Copy, engine 1. This is going to be a reference to a snow truck that hit electrical wire and left the scene. The wire is currently on the ground. 1925.
2: 3210 rifle.
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0: 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Zone 22 Alpha, rescue 22, ladder 22, accident with injury, 2502 North Federal Highway, 1927.
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0: Hey, this is Fellow Carpenter.
1: 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Some of the vehicle that went through the window, went through a window. 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
1: Came in the distance. They're still landline with the call. Who advised the subject drove through the back window? Bad accident, nothing further.
0: 1928.
1: Rest 10 here.
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1: Medic 2541 Northeast 11th Court, 1932. To Fort Happy. This is Fort Happy, 1932.
0: Go one mic up, Circle.
1: Happy, 1932.
0: Go one mic. Rescue 201, respond to 714 Southwest 3rd Place, for reference of electrical, check NDC for outer, as well as air premise hazards, 1932.
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0: 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They did attempt to make a line to the resident and received no answer, 1932.
2: 3100.
0: 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Have you responding to a 36-year-old female, consistent breathing, reference pain in her lower stomach. No further. 1933.

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3: that number. Hey, Lee, trouble reading. Zone 1-8, Charlie, Rescue 1-8, it's going to be for trouble breathing, 119 West River Drive, 1189 West River Drive, for the Margate Manor. 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
0: Excuse
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3: 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It's going to be a fall with injury, 301 Northwest 76 Ave, 301 Northwest 76 Ave, 1935.
4: All right, 22, just an update. 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And we're going to be doing a call out for our building. 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
2: Copy.
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0: 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Abdominal pain. Bravo. Rescue 111, response to 355 West Hillsborough Boulevard at the Wendy's. A reference to abdominal pain, 1938.
2: 24, correct address is 2540.
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0: Okay, copy, rescue 4. Clear advice was hit approximately 30 minutes ago. A vehicle description at this time, it didn't occur. Patient, but this is where she is currently. Oh, arm injury, correction.
2: 1911,
0: route. Rescue 111, 27, you're seeing all conscious and breathing, not feeling well. Some pains. 1939.

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0: 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Nobody's answering door. 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

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Zone 78, India, rescue 76 person, 6090 Northwest 64 Ave. 64 Ave, apartment 104, district 32, your safety in the area, 1946.

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1: 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It's going to be for a 57-year-old female, conscious and name. Advised she's not feeling well, unable to move her right foot and right arm. Blood pressure is 180 not over 101. Next.
0: Rescue 78, 278, copy that, and I'm going to be taking that on 778.
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0: One is the Northwest 44th Street, off Pine Island Road. We're a fall with injuries, 1951. The Zulf is now hotel, rescue 59, Angel 59, oh yeah, 39, AMS 39, you're responding to West Oakland Park Boulevard, North Pine Island Road, West Oakland Park Boulevard, North Pine Island Road, reference and accident with injuries, 1952.
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0: 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Possible cardiac history, 77-year-old female. Rescue 6-9 back. They're advising she's suffering from chest pain.
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2: 44, listed person 765 Southwest 10th Street, 76 Southwest 10th Street, unit B as in Bravo, sir, MVP for the four officer seats in the area, 1958.
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